All right, fire. 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

ground currently. 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
1: Kelly Lee, 25.
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0: Well, Fairmont last night in King 2.
2: Here, we'll check the steering containment. 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

I don't forget to check the sight glasses for the slap. 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
1: Hey, you're getting off Wednesday first, correct?
0: Yes, sir.

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This is Coast Guard Western Rivers. This is Coast Guard Western Rivers. The maritime security level is 1. Break. The following safety advisories are for the Upper Mississippi River, Illinois River, and Missouri River. Break. The following zones are in high water watch phase in accordance with the Western Rivers Waterways Action Plan Annex. Illinois River, Zone 1, Grafton. Zone 2, Hardin. Zone 3, Meridosia. Zone 4, Beardstown. Zone 5, Havana. Zone 7, Peoria. Sailboat operators should use caution, minimize wake where possible, and be experienced in high water operations. Mariners should remain vigilant to an increase in debris in the water and maneuver appropriately. Be aware that a buildup of debris in fleeting areas may have occurred and take appropriate action to prevent any breakaways from occurring. Use caution in all passing and meeting situations and be mindful of all chartered bridge navigational clearances. Buoys may have been dragged off stations, so remain cautious while transiting. Break. The following zones are in the high water action phase in accordance with the Illinois River Waterways Action Plan Annex. Zone 6, Copperas. Mariners should use caution and minimize wake in all high water zones. Laying up on saturated levees is prohibited. Mariners should be experienced in high water conditions and avoid downstreaming operations. Mariners should remain vigilant to an increase in debris and maneuver appropriately. Be aware that a buildup of debris in fleeting areas may have occurred and take appropriate action to prevent breakaways. Use caution in all passing and meeting situations as swift currents may be present. Navigational buoys may have been dragged off stations, so remain alert while transiting. Recreational traffic is discouraged. Break. The following zones are in high water watch phase in accordance with the Western Rivers Waterways Action Plan Annex. Upper Mississippi River, Zone 28. Upper Mississippi River, Zone 29. All towing vessels are advised to favor the center of the channel and proceed at the slowest safe operating speed based upon prevailing conditions in order to minimize wake damage to personal property. Sailboat operators should be experienced in high water operation. Use caution in all passing and meeting situations and be mindful of all chartered bridge navigational clearances. Downstreaming operations are not recommended. Drift and debris may be a hazard to navigation and may drag buoys off stations, so remain cautious while transiting. Break. The following broadcast notice to mariners over the Upper Mississippi River. Break. I-94 Dual Bridges, flight list number 29865, mile marker 16.1. The downstream red pier lights have been reported extinguished. Mariners should transit the bridge with caution at night and during periods of reduced visibility. Break. Mechanical dredging operations will commence on Saturday, June 6, 2026, and will continue until further notice in Pool 21, Lone Tree to Hogback, Upper Mississippi River, mile marker 330.7 to 332.2. Dredging will be performed 7 days a week, 10.5 hours per day, 0700 to 1730. Mariners are requested to contact the Motor Vessel Clinton or Motor Vessel Davenport on channels 13, 14, 16, or 82, 30 minutes prior to transiting the area. Mariners are urged to transit at their slowest safe speed to minimize wake and proceed with caution after passing arrangements have been made. Break. Dubuque Bridge, US 20, light list number 14180, mile marker 579.3. Due to a containment system suspended under the bridge, vertical clearance in the navigation span may be reduced to 62 feet above normal pull. Mariners should use caution when transiting the bridge. For additional information, mariners may contact Jasper Construction on channel 16 or via telephone at 563-920-9830. Break. Dredge Gullets will be conducting 24-hour dredging operations in the vicinity of mile marker 763.5 on the Upper Mississippi River. Mariners are asked to contact Dredge Gullets on channels 13, 16, or 82 Alpha to request transit through the area 30 minutes prior to arrival. Mariners are urged to transit at their slowest safe speed to minimize wake and proceed with caution. Break. Motor Vessel Gullets will be conducting dredging operations today at mile marker 745.0 on the Upper Mississippi River and will be conducting 24-hour dredging operations until canceled. Mariners are asked to contact Motor Vessel Margaret D. on channels 13, 16, or
and 82 to request transit through the area 30 minutes prior to arrival. Mariners are urged to transit at their slowest safe speed to minimize wake and proceed with caution. Break. Motor vessel Margaret D will be conducting dredging operations today at mile marker 800.1 on the upper Mississippi River and will continue Monday through Friday from 0700 to 1900 until canceled. Mariners are asked to contact motor vessel Margaret D on channel 12 to request transit through the area 30 minutes prior to arrival. Mariners are urged to transit at their slowest safe speed to minimize wake and proceed with caution. Break. The following broadcast notice to mariners over the Illinois River. Break. J.F. Brennan Company will be performing construction operations on the left descending bank at Auto Peak and Grain Dock on the Illinois River, mile marker 151.4, from 0700 to 1730, Monday through Friday, until November 1st, 2026. The marine plant will be 80 feet wide off the dock during operations and lighted after hours. Contact motor vessel Robert Calvi on channels 13 or 16 with any questions. After hour calls can be made to telephone 608-519-5273. Mariners are urged to transit at their slowest safe speed to minimize wake and proceed with caution. Break. That concludes this Coast Guard Scheduled Marine Information Broadcast. All information is available upon request by contacting Coast Guard Western Rivers Command Center at telephone 1-866-360-3386 or via channel 16. This is Coast Guard Western Rivers, out.

0: Yeah,
1: this is Wing 5. Hey, Captain, let you know we got a riverboat coming up the Viking Mississippi. We're going to take him after this this one here. I'll hold you up just for a minute.

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0: Michael to PTL.
1: Chad Moore, C. Michael.
0: Yeah, I'm be coming out of the chamber here at Mel Price here shortly. I'll be I'm gonna come out of here and back over just below the small chamber there, that little wait spot for, you know, pick up our fuel and supplies and groceries.
1: Alrighty, yeah, you got quite a bit of stuff here. We're finishing loading up on the flat, and we're ready to depart. We'll see you up there shortly.
0: Okay, thank you.
1: You're welcome, buddy. 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
1: Yeah, Chuck.
0: Yeah, we're on 72, if you want to swap over.
1: Yeah, I get my tanker in myself. We'll get over on 72 with you.
0: Gotcha.
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0: Offside off.
1: 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Okay.
0: Edward K, how are you?
2: I'm fine, how are you?
0: Having a pleasant evening, but I ran out of coffee.
2: Oh, that's a tragedy there. I guess it's fresh coffee.
0: I'm gonna go for some ice cream, I think. I understand you're southbound, and we have, I think, the Fred benefits going to be my last northbounder. He's on the wall below us.
2: Okay, I don't know. 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
0: Very good.

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1: Sorry, say that again, please.
0: I'll just let you know we're swinging the gates now, and I just wanted to see if you could pull back the throttle a little bit, just to help our gates out a little bit.
1: Yes, sir. 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
0: Thank you. 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

0: How big of a trailer you say you got? 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Says he is. He shook it up, but it leaked the transmission fluid, he said. Yeah.
1: I think I asked you about it earlier, but you did get a hold of the judge for it, right?
2: Yeah, I called him half hour ago or so.

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0: Mississippi.
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1: I have a green light on for you. 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
0: Yes, ma'am. 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
0: Yeah, I'll be ready whenever I get it landed. 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
1: Okay, gotcha. 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
0: All right, man. 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
1: Catch you at Nathan.

0: Jaggy, Sue Smith, to Jonathan Erickson. Carol Smith. General Smith, Cap, what channel do you want to work when you get down here?
1: 76. 76.
0: 76, we'll have one over.

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0: Some of people. My calling on. Part of Gypsy Angels Ministries, but me and my wife run it.
1: No, but I'll look it up. That's awesome. There was a lot of different church groups and stuff that came down and helped. It was really a neat seeing of people pulling together to help.
0: Man, we not, although we are Christian and faith-based, we are just really getting cranked up as a nonprofit. You may or may not find us online or even on Facebook yet. We're just getting the social media part going, but yes, ma'am, that's what we do, man. Gypsy Angels Ministry, you are not alone, Crusade, using the semicolon in the place of parentheses. We do a lot of suicide prevention and drug recovery.
1: Well, that's awesome. Then you help the veterans, too?
0: Yes, ma'am. Anybody that needs it, we do not discriminate. When they're called to action, we go.
1: Oh, that's got to feel rewarding, too.
0: Yeah, it's a burden at the same time. No, I'm not supposed to speak this on public radio, but it takes a lot of prayer and scripture reading to keep our minds in the right places as well.
1: There's no malice there. You can talk to me for a minute.
0: Yes, ma'am. Well, it's, you know, doing what we do can be dangerous to a soul. You got to stay prayed up and keep in the scripture to keep your mind in the right place.
1: That's very thoughtful of you, Captain.
0: Thank you, but nothing we're doing. Oh, God, handing flowers on Jesus. We're just his tools he uses.

Broadcaster. We're on 15 International. I'll keep one on 70, folks. Please,

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1: 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We'll see you next time. Thank you.
0: See you this afternoon sometime.
1: I do basically 5:30 to 5:30. I got two more nights. 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
0: Thank you, ma'am.

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But nope, I guess that if you've got time.

0: 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Sunday night, but yeah, it's up to you. 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
1: Yeah, there ain't nothing going on. We'll just go ahead.
0: Checking to see. Looking at the paperwork. All right, see you.

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This is Coast Guard Western Rivers. 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The maritime security level is 1. Break. The following safety advisories are for the Upper Mississippi River, Illinois River, and Missouri River. Break. The following zones are in high water watch phase in accordance with the Western Rivers Waterways Action Plan NX. Illinois River, Zone 1, Grafton, Zone 2, Hardin, Zone 3, Meridosia, Zone 4, Beardstown, Zone 5, Havana, Zone 7, Peoria. Towboat operators should use caution, minimize wake where possible, and be experienced in high water operations. Mariners should remain vigilant to an increase in debris in the water and maneuver appropriately. Be aware that a buildup of debris in fleeting areas may have occurred and take appropriate action to prevent any breakaways from occurring. Use caution in all passing and meeting situations, and be mindful of all charted bridge navigational clearances. Buoys may have been dragged off station, so remain cautious while transiting. Break. The following zone is in the high water action phase in accordance with the Illinois River Waterways Action Plan NX, Zone 6, Copperas. Mariners should use caution and minimize wake in all high water zones. Laying up on saturated levees is prohibited. Mariners should be experienced in high water conditions and avoid downstreaming operations. Mariners should remain vigilant to an increase in debris and maneuver appropriately. Be aware that a buildup of debris in fleeting areas may have occurred and take appropriate action to prevent breakaways. Use caution in all passing and meeting situations as swift currents may be present. Navigational buoys may have been dragged off station, so remain alert while transiting. Recreational traffic is discouraged. Break. The following zones are in high water watch phase in accordance with the Western Rivers Waterways Action Plan NX. Upper Mississippi River Zone 28, Upper Mississippi River Zone 29. All towing vessels are advised to favor the center of the channel and proceed at the slowest safe operating speed based upon prevailing conditions in order to minimize wake damage to personal property. Towboat operators should be experienced in high water operation, use caution in all passing and meeting situations, and be mindful of all charted bridge navigational clearances. Downstreaming operations are not recommended. Drift and debris may be a hazard to navigation and may drag buoys off station, so remain cautious while transiting. Break. The following broadcast notice to mariners are for the Upper Mississippi River. Break. I-94 Dole Bridges, lightless number 29865, mile marker 16.1. The downstream red pier lights have been reported extinguished. Mariners should transit the bridge with caution at night and during periods of reduced visibility. Break. Mechanical dredging operations will commence on Saturday, June 6, 2026, and will continue until further notice in Pool 21, Mullen Tree to Hogback, Upper Mississippi River, mile marker 330.7 to 332.2. Dredging will be performed 7 days a week, 10.5 hours per day, 0700 to 1730. Mariners are requested to contact the Motor Vessel Clinton or Motor Vessel Davenport on channels 13, 14, 16, or 82, 30 minutes prior to transiting the area. Mariners are urged to transit at their slowest safe speed to minimize wake and proceed with caution after passing arrangements have been made. Break. The Butte Bridge, lightless number 14180, mile marker 579.3. Due to a containment system suspended under the bridge, vertical clearance in the navigation span may be reduced to 62 feet above normal pool. Mariners should use caution when transiting the bridge. For additional information, mariners may contact Jasper Construction on channel 16 or via telephone at 563-920-9830. Break. Dredge Gullets will be conducting 24-hour dredging operations in vicinity of mile marker 763.5 on the Upper Mississippi River. Mariners are asked to contact Correction Dredge Gullets on channels 13, 16, or 82 Alpha to request transit through the area 30 minutes prior to arrival.
Mariners are urged to transit at their slowest safe speed to minimize wake and proceed with caution. Break. Motor vessel Goetz will be conducting dredging operations today at mile marker 745.0 on the upper Mississippi River and will be conducting 24-hour dredging operations until canceled. Mariners are asked to contact motor vessel Margaret D. on channels 13, 16, and 82 to request transit through the area 30 minutes prior to arrival. Mariners are urged to transit at their slowest safe speed to minimize wake and proceed with caution. Break. Motor vessel Margaret D. will be conducting dredging operations today at mile marker 800.1 on the upper Mississippi River and will continue Monday through Friday from 0700 to 1900 until canceled. Mariners are asked to contact motor vessel Margaret D. on channel 12 to request transit through the area 30 minutes prior to arrival. Mariners are urged to transit at their slowest safe speed to minimize wake and proceed with caution. Break. The following broadcast notice to Mariners for the Illinois River. Break. J.F. Brennan Company will be performing constructing operations on the left descending bank at Alto Peak and Grain Dock on the Illinois River, mile marker 151.4 from 0700 to 1730, Monday through Friday, until November 1st, 2026. The marine plant will be 80 feet wide off the dock during operations and lighted after hours. Contact motor vessel Robert Calvi on channels 13 or 16 with any questions. After hour calls can be made to telephone 608-519-5273. Mariners are urged to transit at their slowest safe speed to minimize wake and proceed with caution. Break. That concludes this Coast Guard Scheduled Marine Information Broadcast. All information is available upon request by contacting Coast Guard Western Rivers Command Center at telephone 1-866-360-3386 or via channel 16. This is Coast Guard Western Rivers, out.

Mariners and begin underway southbound out of lock 25. Southbound 25.

0: Yeah, beer, my man.
1: Yeah, man.
0: Yeah, what time is that? It's 5.
1: Okay, yeah. I hollered at the doctor.
2: We'll just call around 4, thank you.
0: Okay, all right.
1: Yeah, be careful.
0: Yes, sir. Sure hope so. You have a good time down there.

on.

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top side of Bolter's right here. Come again on that, Greg. Real staticky on that. Stop there at Bolter's and be unless you want me up there by the ferry crossing and be over on the 1. Okay, yeah, no, I'll get cooled off and I'll be down here at Bolter's on the 2.

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0: 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Roger, we got Kelly Lee in here now. They're going to be taking the, they're northbound. 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
0: Hey, it's the Crimson Glory. I'm backing in up here at Sterling. I'm kind of letting the Northbounders get out of there and get up out of here, but I'm in the neighborhood.
1: Roger, I'll put you on cue. Got the Kelly Lee in here now. Then we're going to take the Teresa L. Wood down, Joyce Hale up, and then we'll take you down.

This one, the way this one is, the way it's sitting, it's going to be on ground no matter what. That's why the spar barge is laying on that island there. It's holding that head in, so I can twist on it and do whatever. All I'm going to do is just tear shit up.

0: good on that forward on that button.
1: Do that face wire back to the button.

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Thank you. Park.

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1: Who's your next victim here?
0: I'm going to be taking that Teresa Wood down.
1: That is mighty fine. Thank you, sir. The chest of Teresa Wood.
2: Teresa Wood?
1: What channel you going to be working down here, Skipper?
2: Channel 78 Alpha.
1: 78 Alpha. Okay. We'll be over there with you when the time comes.

0: still by the radio, Donna.
1: Yes, go ahead.
0: Hey, I was gonna let you know that we're doing that, taking that Teresa Elwood down. The next one's gonna be Joyce Hale northbound, and then we're gonna be taking the Crimson Glory down after that.
1: Alrighty, Teresa down, Joyce Hale up, and the who'd you say down? The Glory. Yeah, okay.
0: Yeah, the Glory, and then we got two more northbounders headed towards us, and two south and both 24, so we got a full day.
1: Alrighty, fine. Appreciate it.

to say. Yeah. We probably, yeah. This, that drift bad up through that middle there. Because if this stuff.

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Coast Guard West Memphis, Coast Guard West Memphis. Maritime Security Levels 1, break. Following safety advisories for the Upper Mississippi River, Illinois River, Missouri River, break. The following zones are in the high water watch phase in accordance with the West River's Water Action Plan Annex. Illinois River Zones 1, Grafton, mile marker 0.0 to 9.9. Zone 2, Hardin, mile marker 10 to 49.9. Zone 3, Mirrored Ocean, mile marker 50 to 80.2. Zone 4, Beardstown, mile marker 80.3 to 101.9. Zone 5, Havana, mile marker 102 to 128.9. Zone 7, Peoria, mile marker 145.6 to 187. Double operations, use caution, minimize wake where possible, and be experienced in high water operations. Measures remain based on an increase in debris and maneuver appropriately. Be aware that a buildup of debris in fleeting areas may have occurred and take appropriate action to prevent any breakaways from occurring. Caution on passing meeting situations and be mindful of all charted bridge navigational clearances. Buoys may have been dragged off station, so remain cautious while transiting. Break. The following zones in the high water action phase in accordance with the Illinois River Waterways Action Plan Annex. Zone 6, Cabarrus, mile marker 129er to 145.5 on the Illinois River. Mary should use caution, minimize wake in all high water zones. Laying up on saturated levees is prohibited. Mary should be experienced in high water conditions and avoid downstream operations. Mary should remain vigilant to an increase in debris and maneuver appropriately. Be aware that a buildup of debris in fleeting areas may have occurred and take appropriate action to prevent any breakaways. Caution on passing immediate situations as occurrence may be present. Navigational buoys may be dragged off stations or remain alert while transiting. Recreational traffic is discouraged. Break. The following zones are in the high water watch phase in accordance with the West River's Water Action Plan Annex. Upper Mississippi River, Zone 28, mile marker 160.1 to 185.4. Zone 29, mile marker 109.9 to 160.0 on the Upper Mississippi River. All towing vessels are advised to favor the center of the channel and proceed at the slowest safe operating speed based upon prevailing conditions in order to minimize wake damage to personal property. Double operators should be experienced in high water operation, use caution on passing medium situations, and be mindful of all charted bridge navigation clearances. Downstreaming operations are not recommended. Drifting debris may be added to navigation and make drive buoys off station, so remain cautious while transiting.

Following broadcast, most emergency for the Alpha Mississippi River. Break. I-94, the bridges, light was number 29865. The downstream red pier lights have been reported extinguished. Managers to transit the bridge with caution at night and during periods of reduced visibility. Break. Catapult dredging, strike removal operations will commence on Saturday, the 6th of June, 2026, and will continue until further notice in pole 21, Lone Tree to Hogback, Upper Mississippi River, mile marker 330.7 to 332.2. Dredging will be performed 7 days a week, 10.5 hours per day, from 0700 to 1730. Visitors are requested to contact the motor vessel Clinton or motor vessel Davenport on channels 13, 16, or 82, 30 minutes prior to transiting the area. Mayors urge to transit at their slow state speed to minimize wake and proceed with caution after passing arrangements have been made. Break. Dubuque Rail, correction, Dubuque Bridge, US 20, light list number 14180. Due to a containment system suspended under the bridge, vertical clearance and navigation span may be reduced to 62 feet above normal pull. Mayors should use caution when transiting the bridge. For additional information, mayors should contact Jasper Construction via channel 16 or the telephone number 563-920-9830. Break. Judge Gullitz will be conducting 24-hour judging operations in the city of mile marker 763.5 on the Upper Mississippi River. Mayors ask contact Judge Gullitz on channels 13, 16, or 82 alpha to request transit to the area 30 minutes prior to arrival. Mayors urge transit to such a speed and minimize wake and proceed with caution. Break. Motor vessel Goats will be conducting judging operations today at mile marker 745.0 on the Upper Mississippi River and will be conducting 24-hour judging operations until canceled. Mayors are asked to contact motor vessel Margaret D on channels 13, 16, or 82 alpha to request transit to the area 30 minutes prior to arrival. Mayors are asked to transit at the slow state speed and minimize wake and proceed with caution. Break. Motor vessel Margaret D will be conducting judging operations today at mile marker 800.1 on the Upper Mississippi River and will continue Monday through Friday from 0700 to 1900 until canceled. Mayors ask contact motor vessel Margaret D on channel 12 to request transit to the area 30 minutes prior to arrival. Mayors urge transit to slow state speed and minimize wake and proceed with caution. Break. So, surveyors are for the Illinois River. Break. Bridge Company, Inc. will be performing construction operations on the Leptison Bank at Alto Peak and Grain Dock on the Illinois River, mile marker 151.4 from 0700 to 1730, Monday through Friday until the 1st of November 2026. The marine plant will be 80 feet wide off the dock during operations and light after hours. Contact motor vessel Robert Calvi on channels 13 or 16 with any questions. After hours, calls can be made to the telephone number 608-519-5273. Mayors are just transit at their slow state speed and minimum so we can proceed with caution. Break. That concludes this Coast Guard Schedule Marine Information broadcast. All information is available upon request by contacting Coast Guard West Service Command Center via telephone number 866-360-3386 or via channel 16. 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
1: Pardon, Highway Bridge Skipper. Meet me on 14, please.

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1: 25 City Castle.
2: Castle back.
1: Hey, I'm going to go ahead and push you on QCAP. Got the Teresa Elwood southbound making their approach. And take them down, then the Joyce Hale up, then Crimson Glory down, and then we will take you up.
2: Okay, we'll follow the Crimson Glory. 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Thanks.

0: July 30th.
1: Yeah, go ahead.
2: So, give me contact or
1: no. 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
1: Horton Highway Bridge, skipper. 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
0: 14.

hang that material barge on that work, but if drift starts running or they show something funky with the river, we'll put that in, that other one back up there in the fleet. Just don't want to stick it up there right now, so he said the trailer is here on the parking lot for that rebar somewhere, so I can just about imagine once he gets what he wants done, then it'll be, oh, we'll bring that back and we'll get that so we can get the trailer out of here.

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1: Thanks, Joe.
0: Okay, you'll be number 2 behind the LRT.
1: I'm waiting for your call.

0: 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We are shoving in mail price now about halfway in the jail.
1: Okay, we'll see you when you get out.

Western Logistics Operating Point. Ain't gonna use their iron worker barge, and it's just temporary until the trucks get here. You got room for two of them over there on that 195 until the trucks get here.

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TikTok shop, River Crocs.

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0: front rubber and the front four corner rubber has those brackets. 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
1: You see how my, that's a big ass long strip, like, you know, when, I guess when they did it, or I don't know if it came like this. 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

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Slide it up to Chad. 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I'll float down here and see about maybe if I can get over there and knock that drift off so we can get that figured out.

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He can make it work to where we don't have to move 100 things to make him happy.

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0: Curtis.
1: How many pumps you got on your boat? 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Like a couple days ago, you guys were up there moving them around for our last swap.

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I think the payout was $600 on it. Alba was the one that I thought would be the hands-down cover.

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0: Bill Seymour. 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
1: Roger that.

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It don't matter.

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0: compromise world headquarters.
1: Come back. 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
0: Coming over?
1: Yeah.
0: I think you're all right. I'm pretty much waist deep from, I'd say probably about 3 foot, all the way from my boat to, I mean, it's probably 30 feet out, 40. So you should.
1: Roger that. We'll be there in a short week.
2: LRT.
1: Yeah, we'll be there shortly. I'm, say part of that again.
0: You're about 3 feet deep from where my boat's at, out 50 foot.
1: Okay, yeah, got it. Copy that.
3: Arco reading.
4: Do that midstream, or you want to be close to the fleet?
3: Say that again.
4: Do you like to do that midstream? Would that be okay with you, or you want to be close to the fleet there? Slap it on you, then you dip out of here.
3: We can do it midstream.

0: it's got to... Yeah. It does have to be, that barge and pickup's got to be on our outside port.
1: All right, it'll be Miranda Page working you. Getting that on it.
0: Working it.

0: 12, Joey Sale.
1: Yeah, Joey Sale on 12.
0: What channel are you going to be working, Skipper?
1: 71.
0: All righty, we'll be over there shortly in the jail.
1: All right, heading up your way.

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Hey, Captain, we got the Bill Seymour pushing in southbound right now. Looks like he's going to be our last one. So after he gets down there by you, go ahead, come on up. Just give us a call whenever you have the lock in sight. 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

0: You gonna need any rigging, man?
1: Is there any rigging on there?
0: Can't be.
1: Yeah, if there's nothing, we need a couple sets. If it's not, we gotta get it back to you.
0: Curtis, give me his bars. Couple of sets on one end, couple of sets on the other end.

0: God's talking, and just that kind of get the damn jet skis out of the thing.
1: Pull faster the work on, so I try and do it the best I can. There it was. Ryan to use the breakfast, so I try and make sure he's getting it.
0: But breakfast, I like.

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1: Couple of them from here.
2: Yeah,

0: right.
1: They'll be number one when we turn it around again. There's two in the queue. That's Charlotte. He's, I don't know, I won't get any commissions down there or what, but he's, said he might be a little wild, so technically I guess we got one right now. Sure, I will.

and vodka, 25. That are we in?

0: This has come up.
1: Hey, what's going on? I got the chief up here. He was wanting to inquire about the engineer over there to see if he was awake or not, you know?
0: Yeah, that engineer hit the bed at 11:35 and won't see him till late this evening, El.
1: I got you. And he went down quick, huh?
0: Yeah, they don't waste no time.
1: I got you.
0: Is Jonathan on his own here? Brian, if it's Brian, Brian be up. Brian stays up all day. He's up from daylight to dark on this thing. But Jonathan's on here now, and but he'll get up late this afternoon, buddy. If you need him, you know, if you need to question him about something.
1: Okay. Yeah, my chief is wondering, was he awake? I imagine he needs to inquire about something.
0: Hey. Yeah, but I tell you what, I give him, if I was to see him this afternoon, I'd tell him y'all was, you know, the engineer needs to talk to him if y'all want me to, though.
1: Okay. Sounds good.

chegamos.

0: back.
1: Just found here, just clear Veterans Bridge.
0: Okay, who was this, Captain?
1: Motorbus HOU.RUP.
0: Yeah, go ahead and keep her coming. I'll give you a call back and grab your information from you in a minute, okay?
1: Sounds good.

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That's fine. 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The four empty barges? Where are you coming from and going to?

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Yeah, I think I should, that should be it. Alright, thank you.

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0: Al Jada, PCL.
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0: I was told to give you a shout. I was going to get ready to start shoving out via the gates here. Just about open. I'm going to start shoving out here in the next about 4 minutes.
1: Okay, I believe the crew boat's on the way up to you, so they should call here in a second.
0: All right, I appreciate it.

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2: Yeah, you can tie up on that wall, on that short wall down there if you like. Over to the bank too. I mean, you can do that as well, whichever you prefer.
1: Rivers, Coast Guard, Western Rivers, Maritime Security Levels 1, break. Following safety advisories are for the Upper Mississippi River, Illinois River, and Missouri River, break. Following zones are in high water watch phase in accordance with the Western Rivers Water Action Plan Annex. Illinois River, Zone 1, Grafton, mile marker 0.0 to 9.9. Illinois River, Zone 2, Hardin, mile marker 10 to 1, correction, 4.9. Illinois River, Zone 3, Meridosha, mile marker 50 to 80.2. Zone 4, Beardstown, mile marker 80.3 to 101.9.

In accordance with the Illinois River Waterways Action Plan Annex, Zone 6 Caparis, mile marker 129er to 145.5 on the Illinois River, mariners should use caution and minimize wake in all high water zones. Laying up on saturated levees is prohibited. Mariners should be experienced in high water conditions and avoid downstreaming operations. Mariners should remain vigilant to an increase in debris and maneuver appropriately. Be aware that a buildup of debris in fleeting areas. Correction. Be aware that a buildup of debris in fleeting areas may have occurred and take appropriate action to prevent breakaways. Caution on passing and meeting situations as swift currents may be present. Navigational buoys may have been dragged off stations from alert while transiting. Recreational traffic is discouraged. Quick. Following zones are in high water watch phase in accordance with the Western Rivers Water Action Plan Annex. Upper Mississippi River, Zone 28, mile marker 160.1 to 185.4. Upper Mississippi River, Zone 29, mile marker 109.9 to 160.0. While towing vessels are advised to favor the center of the channel and proceed at the slow, safe operating speed based upon prevailing conditions in order to minimize wake damage to personal property. Towboat operators should be experienced in high water operation, use caution on passing meeting situations, and be mindful of all charted bridge navigational clearances. Downstreaming operations are not recommended. Drifting debris may be a hazard in navigation and may drag buoys off station, so remain cautious while transiting. Break. The following broadcast notice to mariners are for the Upper Mississippi River. Break. I-94 dual bridges, light list number 29865. The downstream red pier lights have been reported extinguished. Mariners should transit the bridge with caution at night and during periods of reduced visibility. Break. Mechanical dredging strike removal operations will commence on Saturday, the 6th of June, 2026, and will continue until further notice in Pool 21, Lone Tree to Hogback, Upper Mississippi River, mile marker 330.7 to 332.2. Dredging will be performed 7 days a week, 10 and a half hours per day, 0700 to 1730. Mariners are requested to contact the Motor Vessel Clinton or Motor Vessel Davenport on channels 13, 14, 16, or 82, 30 minutes prior to transiting the area. Mariners are urged to transit at their slow, safe speed and minimize wake and proceed with caution after passing arrangements have been made. Break. DeBoot Bridge, US 20, light list number 14180, due to a containment system suspended under the bridge, vertical clearance in the navigation span may be reduced to 62 feet above normal pool. Mariners should use caution when transiting the bridge. For additional information, mariners may contact Jasper Construction via channel 16 or the telephone number 563-920-9830. Break. Judge Goetz will be conducting 24-hour dredging operations in the vicinity of mile marker 763.5 on the Upper Mississippi River. Mariners ask contact Judge Goetz on channels 13, 16, or 82 Alpha to request transit through the area 30 minutes prior to arrival. Mariners urge transit at their slow safe speed and minimize wake and proceed with caution. Break. Motor Vessel Goetz will be conducting dredging operations today at mile marker 745.0 on the Upper Mississippi River and will be conducting 24-hour dredging operations until canceled. Mariners ask contact Motor Vessel Mark D on channels 13, 16, and 82 Alpha to request transit through the area 30 minutes prior to arrival. Mariners urge transit at their slow safe speed and minimize wake and proceed with caution. Break. Motor Vessel Margaret D will be conducting dredging operations today at mile marker 800.1 on the Upper Mississippi River and will continue Monday through Friday from 0700 and 1900 until canceled. Mariners ask contact Motor Vessel Margaret D on channel 12 to request transit through the area 30 minutes prior to arrival. Mariners urge transit at their slow safe speed and minimize wake and proceed with caution. Break. Following broadcast notice to mariners are for the Illinois River. Break. JF Burning Company, Inc. will be performing construction operations on the left-facing bank at Alto Pekin Grain Dock on the Illinois River, mile marker 151.4 from 0700 to 1730, Monday through Friday until the 1st of November 2026. The marine plant will be 80 feet wide off the dock and during operations and lighting after hours. Contact Motor Vessel Robert Calvi on channels 13 or 16 with any questions. After hours, calls can be made to the telephone number 608-519-5273. Mariners are urged to transit at the slow state speed and minimize wake and proceed with caution. Break. That concludes this Coast Guard Schedule Marine Information Broadcast. 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

0: Jeff Harmon?
1: Jail prison, same thing. 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
2: Turn should be coming all clear now.
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2: 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Thank you, 25.
1: If y'all would give us a 6 hour preheat notice on the time zone, please.

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1: Darren Hunt, southbound up here.
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0: 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Put one in your mic there.
1: What channel are you going to be working when you come up here, Skipper?
0: 15 International.
1: All right. I don't have International. You got another one?
0: Yeah, we can go to 76.

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W42.

0: After you to the Guz. After you to the Guz. Do you hear me back there, Bill? Okay, thanks, Bill. I appreciate it.
1: Take down 76.
0: Oh.

mind, you coming with that other vessel, or is it just you? Okay, yeah, that's fine. Just head this way. I don't know if you guys have a preference on which fuel flat they land on. Feel free to chime in, but I'll get everything set up on our end.

not shutting that boat down there, Caleb. 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

0: Cap, see any time they get his turn loose there, Will. 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
1: Roger. Got my guys headed back out there also.
0: Thank you.

0: back out. 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
1: Hey, that'll work, buddy. I'll kick that stern out for you. Whatever I need to do there, and just let me know. I appreciate it.
0: You just kind of sit where you're at and just let the head fall in and slide back out. Work out fine.
1: Okay.

0: Small lot of gear. I'm going to let her ease back. Work her in.
1: Appreciate the help there, Amy Francis.
0: Buddy, anytime, just holler.

But yeah, that'll work. Wait, I don't know. I can't see it from here. We can get a towing from back this way because that back end's going to be way too far. I don't know. I can't for that. That top sticking up there. I can't see that piling or how far that cow was up right there at it or above it.

y'all on 65. Switch over here. Find where we was.

0: Weston, to do that, did you run that through that eye?
1: I'm clear.
0: Down and get to tight. If it catches that towing lead, it's going to foul it. Just trust me. I know what I'm talking about. Just do it. Because when it pulls down, and if it drops down and pulls all the way against that iron on the backside bracing it, it'll foul it. And you won't get it off.

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the Rick runs at Cumberland River, but I'm originally off the LB Agin and the Mark City, all those boats down from Columbus.

0: Jess Woolrich to Brad Binning.
1: 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Thank you, Jess.

0: trip.
1: 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I think we're locking south right now. I'm not sure how many we've done.

0: all y'all going to get. Wrap it up. Y'all making me swear. Watch.
1: Brad Benning up to Minion.
0: What I mean about that eye dropping down? Now, when the river falls out 10 feet, which it probably will pretty quick, that line would be pulled down on top of that towing lead, and it would foul it down. And it would be so tight, you wouldn't be able to get it off.

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0: Donnie Nolan back northbound, just come to stand, usual. Over top, and two jumbo empty red flags. Overall, I'm going to be 700 by 9.
1: I will stand by for your call. Come on up.
0: All right. That windbound, you got all your empties too. So, yeah, I don't want to have two windbounders down there. I'll save another two right now.

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1: I have no idea. Maybe not. They don't tell me anything.

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1: Clear for Honeycutt to come in?
0: Oh, clear for anybody who wants to come in.
1: Here we go.
0: All right.

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1: Come on out here in the channel.
0: Heading that way, sir, heading that way. Are we heading back on power lines? Are we heading back on the shortcut?
1: I don't know about that. I haven't been in the shortcut.
2: 10-4, 10-4, I'll follow you.
1: I'm following you guys.
2: We're going shortcut. 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

0: Appreciate the up. Do you think I ought to get back in there so I can be on the dock?
1: That's a big 10-4. Kendall and Finley are on standby as well.

0: You better come over on this side. Look what's coming up. Let's come down.
1: Barge is going down. Barge is going down.
0: Little tugboat to pass us.

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0: Towboat O'Shea. Towboat O'Shea. Sunday's call it Towboat O'Shea.
1: Come on back there, Sunday's currently in tow. I'll hit you back here in a minute.
2: Come in, Touché. Touché.
1: That's Touché for you. It's French. I appreciate you knowing.
0: Funny, we got some pontoon rope.
1: At least it ain't Sophie's rope hanging out there.
0: See you.
1: Yeah, but it ain't dog leash, that's for sure. That's a big 10-4.

0: touche or not to touche?
1: That is the question.
0: Touche it is.
1: I guess better than O'Shea's. O'Shea's. Toastray. Toastray's wouldn't have done this now, you see.
0: This boat calling Toastray.
1: I can tell you one thing, you know what this means, is I won't be using Nulting's boat over the 4th of July, because I ain't getting stranded.
0: Right, exactly. Can I get a what? Whoop whoop. My shit fucked up.
1: Come on back with that statement there.
0: I think it might be out of gas.
1: I don't know how you're out of gas when the generator's still running.
0: Maybe it's both backwards. Maybe it runs the fucking... I don't know, man. I don't know. Crazy, both motors won't start. Start to the right.
1: That's a big 10-4. There's a water patrol ahead of me. I'm going to let them pass us.
0: Yeah, go ahead and fucking cut, because you're going to get past our cut through. Both of them. Close. No, give them. We'll go ahead and start cutting. Most way they possibly can out of that piece.

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1: Where am I? You got 14.

0: station up here.
1: Going to be interesting. This washtub is going to be interesting.
2: It went back to head size 6 for 1 minute, and then it goes back to 40.
3: Thankfully, we don't have a lot of current, thank God.
2: Welcome.
3: He was looking at you.

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The other two guys go after moving the pump around. The pump that's on this barge, Cody, probably put it in the one above us. Stick it in that number one wing tanker's 4 inches there.

0: I think one lock line and bumper seat time.
1: Bumper hopper 22.5 there, Cody. Check that one and then one. They should have a third one out there. Something like that.

0: put this one that's on our barge, put it to the next one low, number one thing. I think over there on the other side of the fleet, that 2020 is where our other one is.
1: Certainly, sir. Gas for you. I might even be fitting gas shit. Hey, what was that?

0: I said, I might even be conserving fuel on this.
1: No WOTs on this ride home.
2: Yeah, you're probably looking up enough to do it, too.
3: WOT? Definitely. Not right now, but definitely at time.
2: Might literally be out of gas, so that could be the only problem I have.
3: Your ass off the gas station now, you hear? You got some snaps on the pep gas?
2: Suppose, though. I mean, that literally could be the only problem.
3: What are your tanks showing?
2: My cases aren't accurate at all.
3: Better get some snaps on that petrol.
2: Ain't got no gas. But that's in my boat, though.
3: That's a big 10-4. That's what I like to hear.

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That's going to be a little... I might have to cut it and use the engines to turn completely, but yeah, I'll get it.

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1: Got a slight bend to the right this weekend under here, and then we'll make our turn into Woodland.
0: Got no help, but no.
1: If you notice off to the left, there's a wonderful boathouse. They play live music, wonderful, wonderful people there, great food. And then further up the river there is the new Woodlands Marina.
0: Yeah, I know so.
1: Too great in a microwave. Come on, Beck. The big 10-4 red snapper. Come on, Beck. Appreciate the way you handle your rig. Sucker clock. Who wants it?
2: Red Dating clock 25.
3: 25 back.
2: Somebody be able to help him get our guy get his line off.
3: Roger.

0: Dallas for Rachel.
1: It looks like towboat right ahead of us there. Towboat US, I think, is right ahead of us.
2: Thanks, Cleveland, for a welcoming committed for you.
1: Big 10-4.
3: Get up to the couple hundred.

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Here, we look at that 2020 over there on the inside seat of this thing. There's some hopper. Alright. I guess we'll start working on the wing tanks. What in that is there? What in is that? A bile or center?

go ahead and take that out, that hopper, stick it in number 5, 4 inches there, and come get this pump over here and stick it in number 4 that's got 6 inches.

Yeah, I'm going to come up here a little bit and then make my turn, and hopefully you follow right behind. It's a big 10-4. Nice? No, why? No, we'll get you what you... we're going to think positive, buddy. We're going to get you in here. We got you.

0: it's over. Y'all get for the...
1: That's what his family does, you see.
0: That's
1: the... This is definitely risk biscuit. Here we go. Come on back.

0: not like these guys are like free. Well, I think back cats are sexy.
1: Tractors are sexy.
0: Tattoos are awesome.

0: So, we probably need to get Katie to start unfuckering this issue we got going on. We're going to get two lines on the back so we can throw the Hans.
1: Girls are on the dock too.
0: Farther back.
1: I think it's a good point.
0: This is between us. Room to move on.
1: Yeah, that's what I'm worried about is after I drop you off what I'm going to do, but I'll figure it out.
0: Yeah, I just don't want you getting jammed up on the side.